Oh, I'm ready. Minion.

Yes. 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My mother has let me down before. My brothers and sisters, they've let me down before. But he is a friend indeed. When all men forsake you, he will be there for you. Oh, yes. Oh, yes. I love him. And the rest of my days,

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Cause you to lift your voice and sing to Him. Even though you don't understand, praise Him tonight. You're good, Lord. You're good. And you're good all the time.

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Some and some, Kayan, Mamayan, Bessie, and the 50 as it was Shimua.

enyina ye mom emfa ye ye ni anyonyam ama onyame a oti ase hallelujah binya shenya me anyonyam wate if so don't want to do pepper so I want to go you anyone want to do to me anyonyam mano

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Jesus. 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

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Jesus, bless you, I'm a water. 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

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Sandy Wanya, when you mean Yako Pomina Metunis of Iowa. In Sandy, I never come, as you say, dear Mashra, Mamma Shami Yahoa, Major Wolfri or Wolf Passoa, Matu Sabrea, with his son in Yodati. 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
0: 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Two speakers. Turntable. And a diamond pin. Two speakers, none here, buddy.
2: Bobby stands.
0: None here, Bobby stands. Mm. Left and right. 75 watts per channel. Turntable, so none here, buddy.
2: Warren him, you mo know.
0: Warren him, you mo know. Mo on kana. None here, black hole of Calcutta. 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
0: 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In time of record, no do. Na the 2 10 table no da. Na press start. Na diamond pin wa menu mudu. 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Na the utia to 2 speakers in the team. Neritei, ebi anem kurawe. 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
1: Hallelujah.
0: Now, what's any to you, Bill?

0: Moses Naben, ni French Din, my friend Bula Matali.
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I just really feel that we're going to be known as the school that overcame.